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0: And come sail away. 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
1: With this News Minute, I'm Stephanie Shannon. A caller reported May 11th that two juveniles said they had escaped a Marshall home where a woman later identified as Tina Scott allegedly kept them from leaving. Police said the girls told officers the woman lured them inside asking for help to find a cat, then blocked their exit, grabbing one girl by the arm and pulling her into the basement, where she asked inappropriate questions before the girl fled. Both juveniles reported burned floors and heavy smoke odor inside the home. Later that day, officers arrested Scott, who was wearing a red dress and matched the girl's description. Police noted Scott is homeless, has a history of disorderly incidents, and has been trespassed from multiple properties. She reportedly made threats at a local business the same day. She's being held on $10,000 bond, cash only, with several conditions. One of those conditions is that Scott is not allowed around anyone under the age of 18. GPS will also be installed on her person with continuous monitoring. This has been a News Minute from CentralMoInfo.com.
2: Here's a look at your weather forecast, powered by Weatherology.com. Chance of thunderstorms tonight. Otherwise, mainly cloudy skies expected. Lows dip down to about 60. Winds out of the southeast, 8 to 15 miles per hour. Slight chance of thunderstorms tomorrow. High temperatures reach up to 85. Sunshine mixed with clouds at times. Mainly clear skies tomorrow night. Slight chance of thunderstorms. Lows dip down to about 66. I'm staff meteorologist Kara Foster. Right now, it's 72 degrees.
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1: 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Chance for storms tonight, otherwise overcast skies. Lows around 60, southeasterly winds 8 to 15 miles per hour. Slight chance for storms tomorrow, 85. Mainly clear tomorrow night, slight chance of thunderstorms. Lows level off around 66. Temperatures well above average Saturday and Sunday, with highs from the mid-80s to the upper 80s. Chance for storms Saturday. I'm Staff Meteorologist Kara Foster. Currently, 70.
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0: Fleetwood Mac, there's Landslide. I'm Keith Stevens. Well, if you don't think 2026 is going quickly, next weekend will be Memorial Day weekend.
1: With this News Minute, I'm Stephanie Shannon. A resident of Boonville, 35-year-old Lance Aaron Larkin, has been indicted on federal charges alleging that he received and possessed child sexual abuse material. According to the U.S. Attorney's Office, Western District of Missouri, the Missouri State Highway Patrol identified a file shared from Larkin's IP address during an operation targeting the exchange of illegal material through peer-to-peer networks. A subsequent search of his home and electronic devices reportedly uncovered thousands of illicit images and videos. Prosecutors emphasize that the indictment represents allegations rather than proof, and Larkin's guilt or innocence will be determined by a federal jury. If convicted, he could face up to 20 years in federal prison, though the final sentence would depend on judicial guidelines and a pre-sentence investigation. The case stems from Project Safe Childhood, a nationwide initiative focused on combating child exploitation. This has been a News Minute from CentralMoInfo.com.
2: Here's a look at your weather forecast, powered by Weatherology.com. Chance for storms tonight, otherwise overcast skies. Lows around 60, southeasterly winds 8 to 15 miles per hour. Slight chance for storms tomorrow, 85. Mainly clear tomorrow night, slight chance of thunderstorms, lows level off around 66. Temperatures well above average Saturday and Sunday, with highs from the mid-80s to the upper 80s. Chance for storms Saturday. I'm Staff Meteorologist Kara Foster. Currently 68.
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1: 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Chance for storms tonight, otherwise overcast skies. Lows around 60, southeasterly winds 8 to 15 miles per hour. Slight chance for storms tomorrow, 85. Mainly clear tomorrow night, slight chance of thunderstorms, lows level off around 66. Temperatures well above average Saturday and Sunday, with highs from the mid-80s to the upper 80s. Chance for storms Saturday. I'm staff meteorologist Kara Foster. Currently, 68.

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1: With this News Minute, I'm Stephanie Shannon. A Fayette man was taken into custody by the Boonville Police Department on Wednesday. According to the Cooper County Sheriff's Office, 30-year-old Joseph Super was arrested at 9:04 p.m. for false impersonation of a law enforcement officer, possession of a controlled substance, and unlawful possession of drug paraphernalia, amphetamine, or methamphetamine. Super was placed on a 24-hour hold, then released. A Mexico man is facing several charges after police say he fired shots at someone sitting in a vehicle Tuesday morning. 38-year-old Darius Hoffman is charged with illegal gun possession, shooting at a vehicle, armed criminal action, and two misdemeanors. A probable cause statement says video showed Hoffman in a Dodge Challenger pulling up to a Mercedes on Breckenridge Street and firing two shots. Three bullet holes were later found on the Mercedes. Hoffman denied shooting but claimed the victim had harassed him. He's being held without bond. This has been a News Minute from CentralMoInfo.com.
2: Here's a look at your weather forecast, powered by Weatherology.com. Chance for storms tonight, otherwise overcast skies. Lows around 60, southeasterly winds 8 to 15 miles per hour. Slight chance for storms tomorrow, 85. Mainly clear tomorrow night, slight chance of thunderstorms. Lows level off around 66. Temperatures well above average Saturday and Sunday, with highs from the mid-80s to the upper 80s. Chance for storms Saturday. I'm staff meteorologist Kara Foster. Currently 66.
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1: 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Chance for storms tonight, otherwise overcast skies. Lows around 60, southeasterly winds 8 to 15 miles per hour. Slight chance for storms tomorrow, 85. Mainly clear tomorrow night, slight chance of thunderstorms, lows level off around 66. Temperatures well above average Saturday and Sunday, with highs from the mid-80s to the upper 80s. Chance for storms Saturday. I'm staff meteorologist Kara Foster. Currently, 64.
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1: It's time for a News Minute. I'm Carson Evans. As new details surface in the disappearance of 16-year-old Kayla Huff, the community is expressing shock and stepping up support for her family. Volunteers have spent days searching the Rudolph Bennett Conservation Area alongside deputies covering wooded terrain and waterways. Flyers with Huff's photo are being posted around the community as well as on social media as residents work to spread awareness and assist in the investigation. Missouri lawmakers have advanced a new school safety funding package aimed at expanding security upgrades and mental health resources statewide. The proposal increases grant funding for secure entrances, communication systems, and district emergency planning. It also adds support for school-based behavioral health programs. Legislators say the plan responds to rising concerns from districts about threats and student well-being. The measure now heads to the governor for consideration as schools prepare for the next academic year. That's your News Minute. I'm Carson Evans.
2: Here's a look at your weather forecast, powered by weatherology.com. Chance for storms tonight, otherwise overcast skies. Lows around 60, southeasterly winds 8 to 15 miles per hour. Slight chance for storms tomorrow, 85. Mainly clear tomorrow night, slight chance of thunderstorms, lows level off around 66. Temperatures well above average Saturday and Sunday, with highs from the mid-80s to the upper 80s. Chance for storms Saturday. I'm staff meteorologist Kara Foster. Right now, it's 64 degrees.

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1: 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Chance for storms tonight, otherwise overcast skies. Lows around 60, southeasterly winds 8 to 15 miles per hour. Slight chance for storms tomorrow, 85. Mainly clear tomorrow night, slight chance of thunderstorms, lows level off around 66. Temperatures well above average Saturday and Sunday, with highs from the mid-80s to the upper 80s. Chance for storms Saturday. I'm staff meteorologist Kara Foster. Right now, it's 64 degrees.
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0: Petty Money, baby, hold on. How's it going? I'm Keith Stevens. 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
1: It's time for a News Minute. I'm Carson Evans. There have been new details in the disappearance of Kayla Huff released, according to court documents. Investigators have a clearer timeline in the disappearance of the 16-year-old. The filings say witnesses reported that Elena Mason of Moberly admitted to taking Huff to the Rudolph Bennett Conservation Area, where she was assaulted and then shot. Investigators say surveillance video, phone data, and multiple witness interviews support key parts of that account. Mason is charged with first-degree kidnapping. Hunter Ames and Christopher Hall face kidnapping and evidence tampering charges. All three remain jailed without bond. The search for Huff does continue. A 17-year-old juvenile is also in custody. Anyone with information is encouraged to contact the Randolph County Sheriff's Department. That's your News Minute. For more news and information, go to centralmoinfo.com. I'm Carson Evans.
2: Here's a look at your weather forecast, powered by weatherology.com. Chance of thunderstorms overnight, otherwise cloudy. Lows around 60, south winds 8 to 15 miles per hour. Partly cloudy, Friday, slight chance for storms, 85. Slight chance for storms, Friday night, 66. Temps well above average, Saturday and Sunday, with highs from the mid-80s to the upper 80s. Chance of thunderstorms, Saturday. I'm staff meteorologist Kara Foster. Currently, it's 63 degrees.
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1: 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Chance of thunderstorms overnight, otherwise cloudy skies expected. Lows dip down to about 60, winds out of the south, 8 to 15 miles per hour. A mix of clouds and sun. Friday, slight chance of thunderstorms, daytime highs approaching 85. Slight chance for storms. Friday night, lows around 66, mainly clear. I'm staff meteorologist Laura Lockwood. Currently, it's 63 degrees.
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0: There's Boston and More Than a Feeling, and I'm glad you're here. We keep all your favorites rolling one after the other. I'm Chris Kellogg. 99.9 The Captain.
1: It's time for a News Minute. I'm Carson Evans. State agriculture officials say recent rainfall has eased drought conditions across much of Missouri, improving soil moisture and early crop development. The latest U.S. drought monitor shows several regions moving out of moderate drought for the first time since last summer. The Department of Agriculture says continued rainfall over the next 2 weeks will be crucial for corn and soybean progress. More than 40 Veterans United employees spent yesterday renovating teen and tween areas at the Boys and Girls Club of Columbia. The work was part of the company's 15-year anniversary campaign, The Good Goes On. Volunteers organized activity zones, updated shared spaces, and supported upgrades meant to create a more welcoming environment for kids after school. The Veterans United Foundation contributed $30,000 towards the project, and 46 volunteers worked on site. Club CEO Martina Hoyt Vale says the refreshed classroom gives middle schoolers a space to be themselves. That's your News Minute. I'm Carson Evans.
2: 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Chance of thunderstorms overnight. Otherwise, cloudy skies expected. Lows dip down to about 60. Winds out of the south, 8 to 15 miles per hour. A mix of clouds and sun. Friday, slight chance of thunderstorms. Daytime highs approaching 85. Slight chance for storms. Friday night, lows around 66, mainly clear. I'm staff meteorologist Laura Lockwood. Currently, it's 63 degrees.

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1: 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Chance of thunderstorms overnight, otherwise cloudy skies expected. Lows dip down to about 60, winds out of the south, 8 to 15 miles per hour. A mix of clouds and sun, Friday, slight chance of thunderstorms, daytime highs approaching 85. Slight chance for storms, Friday night, lows around 66, mainly clear. I'm staff meteorologist Laura Lockwood. Currently, it's 63 degrees.

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0: Great Kenny Loggins song, and great to have Stevie Nicks in there helping out with that vocals. I'm Chris Kellogg, and glad to have you here.
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2: It's time for a News Minute. I'm Carson Evans. A Missouri man named Dan Cuthern is getting a fresh start after more than a decade of homelessness thanks to a group of kind strangers. Five women came together and helped him and his dog Bentley move from living under an overpass into an RV to call home.
3: You don't realize how hard it is for someone to get back on their feet until you're trying to help them do it. 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
4: For the community to do this for him, it's just amazing.
5: 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Makes me want to cry.
6: I love it.
3: He has a job waiting for him at a doggy daycare. He's very excited about that. He's going to have us as a staple in his life for quite some time.
2: The Columbia City Council is reviewing a request to add historic Highway 40 honorary signs along Business Loop 70. Highway 40, approved for construction in 1926, is the predecessor to the Business Loop and is marking its 100-year anniversary. The proposal follows the city's 2021 honorary street naming policy. That's your News Minute. I'm Carson Evans.
7: 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Chance of thunderstorms overnight. Otherwise, cloudy skies expected. Lows dip down to about 60. Winds out of the south, 8 to 15 miles per hour. A mix of clouds and sun. Friday, slight chance of thunderstorms. Daytime highs approaching 85. Slight chance for storms. Friday night, lows around 66, mainly clear. I'm staff meteorologist Laura Lockwood. Right now, it's 64 degrees.
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1: 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Chance of thunderstorms overnight. Otherwise, cloudy skies expected. Lows dip down to about 60. Winds out of the south, 8 to 15 miles per hour. Sunshine mixed with clouds at times. Friday, slight chance for storms. Daytime highs approaching 85. Mainly clear skies. Friday night, slight chance for storms. Lows around 66. I'm staff meteorologist Laura Lockwood. Right now, 64.

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0: There's Billy Joel from 52nd Street. That was a big hit, too. My Life, and I'm Chris Kellogg. Thanks for having us on. A lot more of your favorites coming right now. 99.9 The
1: Captain. With this News Minute, I'm Stephanie Shannon. A Columbia man was taken into custody on Monday. According to the Missouri State Highway Patrol, 35-year-old Zachary Miner was arrested at 11:39 a.m. Monday for felony warrant from the Boone County Sheriff's Office for a probation violation and a felony warrant from the Board of Probation and Parole for a probation violation. Miner is being held at Cooper County Jail without bond. A Morgan County accident left a Texas resident injured. According to the Missouri State Highway Patrol, a 26-year-old Versailles man was driving a Dodge Durango on Missouri 5 at Missouri 135 at 4:14 p.m. Monday. A Toyota Camry driven by a 54-year-old Keller, Texas resident was slowly trying to make a left-hand turn when the Durango hit the rear of his Camry. The Texas resident was transported by Lake West to Lake Regional Hospital with moderate injuries. This has been a News Minute from CentralMoInfo.com.
2: 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Chance of thunderstorms overnight. Otherwise, cloudy skies expected. Lows dip down to about 60. Winds out of the south, 8 to 15 miles per hour. Sunshine mixed with clouds at times. Friday, slight chance for storms. Daytime highs approaching 85. Mainly clear skies. Friday night, slight chance for storms. Lows around 66. I'm staff meteorologist Laura Lockwood. Currently, it's 63 degrees.

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1: 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Chance of thunderstorms overnight. Otherwise, cloudy skies expected. Lows dip down to about 60. Winds out of the south, 8 to 15 miles per hour. Sunshine mixed with clouds at times. Friday, slight chance of thunderstorms. High temperatures reach up to 88. Partly cloudy. Friday night, slight chance for storms. Lows level off around 66. I'm staff meteorologist Laura Lockwood. Right now, it's 63 degrees.

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0: The great Elton John, by the way, he said his vision has gotten so bad that he's had to change the way that he writes songs these days.
1: You're riding with the captain, Kirk.
2: With this News Minute, I'm Stephanie Shannon. A caller reported May 11th that two juveniles said they had escaped a Marshall home where a woman later identified as Tina Scott allegedly kept them from leaving. Police said the girls told officers the woman lured them inside asking for help to find a cat, then blocked their exit, grabbing one girl by the arm and pulling her into the basement, where she asked inappropriate questions before the girl fled. Both juveniles reported burned floors and heavy smoke odor inside the home. Later that day, officers arrested Scott, who was wearing a red dress and matched the girl's description. Police noted Scott is homeless, has a history of disorderly incidents, and has been trespassed from multiple properties. She reportedly made threats at a local business the same day. She's being held on $10,000 bond, cash only, with several conditions. One of those conditions is that Scott is not allowed around anyone under the age of 18. GPS will also be installed on her person with continuous monitoring. This has been a News Minute from CentralMoInfo.com.
3: 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Chance of thunderstorms overnight. Otherwise, cloudy skies expected. Lows dip down to about 60. Winds out of the south, 8 to 15 miles per hour. Sunshine mixed with clouds at times. Friday, slight chance of thunderstorms. High temperatures reach up to 88. Partly cloudy. Friday night, slight chance for storms. Lows level off around 66. I'm staff meteorologist Laura Lockwood. Right now, it's 63 degrees.

0: 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It was more than dance moves, more than a sequined glove. It is, and always will be, musical magic.
1: You've been hit by a smooth criminal.
0: The king of pop, his magic lives on. This weekend, we're featuring the very best of Michael Jackson on the Magic and the Music Weekend.
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1: 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Chance of thunderstorms overnight, otherwise mainly cloudy skies expected. Lows dip down to about 60, south winds 8 to 15 miles per hour. Sunshine mixed with clouds at times. Friday, slight chance for storms. Highs level off around 88. Chance for storms. Friday night, lows dip down to about 66. Partly cloudy skies. I'm staff meteorologist Laura Lockwood. Right now, 63.

0: imagine life without all this great music. 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

0: 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I'm Chris Kellogg. 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
1: Captain. With this News Minute, I'm Stephanie Shannon. A resident of Boonville, 35-year-old Lance Aaron Larkin, has been indicted on federal charges alleging that he received and possessed child sexual abuse material. According to the U.S. Attorney's Office, Western District of Missouri, the Missouri State Highway Patrol identified a file shared from Larkin's IP address during an operation targeting the exchange of illegal material through peer-to-peer networks. A subsequent search of his home and electronic devices reportedly uncovered thousands of illicit images and videos. Prosecutors emphasize that the indictment represents allegations rather than proof, and Larkin's guilt or innocence will be determined by a federal jury. If convicted, he could face up to 20 years in federal prison, though the final sentence would depend on judicial guidelines and a pre-sentence investigation. The case stems from Project Safe Childhood, a nationwide initiative focused on combating child exploitation. This has been a News Minute from CentralMoInfo.com.
2: Here's a look at your weatherology forecast, powered by weatherology.com. Chance of thunderstorms overnight, otherwise mainly cloudy skies expected. Lows dip down to about 60, south winds 8 to 15 miles per hour. Sunshine mixed with clouds at times. Friday, slight chance for storms, highs level off around 88. Chance for storms, Friday night, lows dip down to about 66, partly cloudy skies. I'm staff meteorologist Laura Lockwood. Right now, 63.

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1: 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Slight chance for storms today. Otherwise, sunshine mixed with clouds at times. Highs level off around 88. Winds out of the south, 8 to 15 miles per hour. Partly cloudy skies again tonight. Chance for storms. Lows dip down to about 66. Sunshine mixed with clouds at times tomorrow. Chance for storms. Daytime highs approaching 86. I'm staff meteorologist Laura Lockwood. Right now, 64.
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0: PTO and a couple of birthdays in the sports world. NFL star, former star Emmett Smith is 57, and former baseball star George Brett is 73. K-I-R-K.
1: With this News Minute, I'm Stephanie Shannon. A Fayette man was taken into custody by the Boonville Police Department on Wednesday. According to the Cooper County Sheriff's Office, 30-year-old Joseph Super was arrested at 9:04 p.m. for false impersonation of a law enforcement officer, possession of a controlled substance, and unlawful possession of drug paraphernalia, amphetamine, or methamphetamine. Super was placed on a 24-hour hold, then released. A Mexico man is facing several charges after police say he fired shots at someone sitting in a vehicle Tuesday morning. 38-year-old Darius Hoffman is charged with illegal gun possession, shooting at a vehicle, armed criminal action, and two misdemeanors. A probable cause statement says video showed Hoffman in a Dodge Challenger pulling up to a Mercedes on Breckenridge Street and firing two shots. Three bullet holes were later found on the Mercedes. Hoffman denied shooting but claimed the victim had harassed him. He's being held without bond. This has been a News Minute from CentralMoInfo.com.
2: 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Slight chance for storms today. Otherwise, sunshine mixed with clouds at times. Highs level off around 88. Winds out of the south, 8 to 15 miles per hour. Partly cloudy skies again tonight. Chance for storms. Lows dip down to about 66. Sunshine mixed with clouds at times tomorrow. Chance for storms. Daytime highs approaching 86. I'm staff meteorologist Laura Lockwood. Right now, 64.
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1: 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Sunshine mixed with clouds at times today, with daytime highs approaching 88. South winds 8 to 15 miles per hour. Partly cloudy again tonight. Chance of thunderstorms, lows around 66. Partly cloudy tomorrow. Chance for storms, 86. Temperatures well above average Sunday and Monday, with highs in the upper 80s. Chance of thunderstorms Monday. I'm staff meteorologist Laura Lockwood. Currently 63.
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1: It's time for a News Minute. I'm Carson Evans. As new details surface in the disappearance of 16-year-old Kayla Huff, the community is expressing shock and stepping up support for her family. Volunteers have spent days searching the Rudolph Bennett Conservation Area alongside deputies covering wooded terrain and waterways. Flyers with Huff's photo are being posted around the community as well as on social media as residents work to spread awareness and assist in the investigation. Missouri lawmakers have advanced a new school safety funding package aimed at expanding security upgrades and mental health resources statewide. The proposal increases grant funding for secure entrances, communication systems, and district emergency planning. It also adds support for school-based behavioral health programs. Legislators say the plan responds to rising concerns from districts about threats and student well-being. The measure now heads to the governor for consideration as schools prepare for the next academic year. That's your News Minute. I'm Carson Evans.
2: 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Sunshine mixed with clouds at times today, with daytime highs approaching 88. South winds 8 to 15 miles per hour. Partly cloudy again tonight. Chance of thunderstorms, lows around 66. Partly cloudy tomorrow. Chance for storms, 86. Temperatures well above average Sunday and Monday, with highs in the upper 80s. Chance of thunderstorms Monday. I'm staff meteorologist Laura Lockwood. Right now, 61.
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1: I'm Carson Evans, and we are continuing this week's Business Spotlight, speaking with Tav, the owner of Brown's Furniture, talking about their Shelbina location. They're having a big Memorial Day sale, and let me start off by asking what everyone's curious about, doorbusters. Are there any great doorbuster deals going on?
2: We have the rocker recliners starting at $299 from Lazy Boy. That's a tremendous buy. We also have motion sofas from Lazy Boy starting at $749. We have mattresses that just arrived starting at $363. So those are all fantastic sales. We have a number of other buys that we have throughout the store. Maybe it's something that we're overstocked on. Maybe it's something that, you know, we're down to the last one. So there will be special buys throughout. To boot, I think some of the biggest value is on some of our higher priced items because you are technically saving the most on it. We're taking 50% off store wide. Some of our clearance items are way more than that, but it's not hard to find a good deal throughout our Shelbina location. Let's put it that way.
1: Well, I want to go a little off script here because you mentioned something, motion furniture. What does that mean?
2: It's going to be something that reclines.
1: Okay.
2: It's something that you can put your feet up, be able to kick back and relax on, along with, you know, the traditional recliner that you're pulling a handle or a lever to have that footrest come up or recline the back. We also have a ton in terms of power. So you can control it by the touch of a button using the remote lift recliners. So anything falling into motion is something that's going to be moving or you can recline back.
1: How long does the Memorial Day sale run, and do shoppers need to come in store to take advantage of it?
2: We certainly advise people to come into the showroom. While the internet is wonderful to be able to do research and really get your ducks in a row with what you may be looking at, we always advise people to come in to look at flooring and bedding and for the furniture they're looking at, just because it is something you need to sit out on. It is something that you need to lay on if it's a mattress. That way you can come in educated, but then you find that perfect thing that's actually going to fit you well, is comfortable, and has all the amenities that you're looking for.
1: Sounds terrific. When does the sale officially start? Is it going on now?
2: We are getting started now. So our customers can come in today and take advantage of Memorial Day savings. We're going to honor it through May 23rd, that Saturday prior to Memorial Day, but it is going right now.
1: We're talking to Tav, the owner of Brown's Furniture. 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What advice would you give someone who wants to save the most money and take advantage of the sale today?
2: The biggest advice I'd give someone right now, Carson, is to come in early. We wanted to get an early start with it. With everything going on globally, with fuel prices, we are continually hearing from our vendors that there will be price increases occurring over the next few weeks. And so for anyone that I've been helping at our locations or speaking with, I think if you know you're going to make that purchase, if you know you're going to be, you know, wanting to change things in that room or make that purchase, it would just behoove you to go ahead and do it. I think you're going to save yourself some money if you do.
1: What's the best way to take advantage of these Memorial Day savings?
2: 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We're open on Saturdays, 8:30 to 1. 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
1: Tav, thank you so much for joining us. 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I'm Carson Evans.

0: Well, I know I was not dancing to ABBA just now in the studio, and there's no way you can prove otherwise. 99.9 The Captain.
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1: 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Sunshine mixed with clouds at times today, with daytime highs approaching 88. South winds 8 to 15 miles per hour. Partly cloudy skies again tonight. Chance of thunderstorms. Lows level off around 66. Chance of thunderstorms tomorrow. Daytime highs approaching 86. Sunshine mixed with clouds at times. I'm staff meteorologist Paul Trombley. Right now, 63.
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0: And our prayers have been answered. A Bon Jovi biopic is now in development, of course, focusing on the band's formative years, of course, their rise to 80s stardom, their Jersey roots, and frontman John Bon Jovi is involved in the production.
1: Number 99 is the captain of the team.
2: It's time for a News Minute. I'm Carson Evans. There have been new details in the disappearance of Kayla Huff released, according to court documents. Investigators have a clearer timeline in the disappearance of the 16-year-old. The filings say witnesses reported that Elena Mason of Moberly admitted to taking Huff to the Rudolph Bennett Conservation Area, where she was assaulted and then shot. Investigators say surveillance video, phone data, and multiple witness interviews support key parts of that account. Mason is charged with first-degree kidnapping. Hunter Ames and Christopher Hall face kidnapping and evidence tampering charges. All three remain jailed without bond. The search for Huff does continue. A 17-year-old juvenile is also in custody. Anyone with information is encouraged to contact the Randolph County Sheriff's Department. That's your News Minute. For more news and information, go to centralmoinfo.com. I'm Carson Evans.
3: Here's a look at your weather forecast, powered by weatherology.com. Sunshine mixed with clouds at times today, with daytime highs approaching 88. South winds 8 to 15 miles per hour. Partly cloudy skies again tonight. Chance of thunderstorms. Lows level off around 66. Chance of thunderstorms tomorrow. Daytime highs approaching 86. Sunshine mixed with clouds at times. I'm staff meteorologist Paul Trombley. Right now, 65.
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1: 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Sunshine mixed with clouds at times today, with daytime highs approaching 88. South winds 8 to 15 miles per hour. Partly cloudy skies again tonight. Chance of thunderstorms. Lows level off around 66. Chance of thunderstorms tomorrow. Daytime highs approaching 86. Sunshine mixed with clouds at times. I'm staff meteorologist Paul Trombley. Right now, 66.
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2: It's time for a News Minute. I'm Carson Evans. State agriculture officials say recent rainfall has eased drought conditions across much of Missouri, improving soil moisture and early crop development. The latest U.S. drought monitor shows several regions moving out of moderate drought for the first time since last summer. The Department of Agriculture says continued rainfall over the next 2 weeks will be crucial for corn and soybean progress. More than 40 Veterans United employees spent yesterday renovating teen and tween areas at the Boys and Girls Club of Columbia. The work was part of the company's 15-year anniversary campaign, The Good Goes On. Volunteers organized activity zones, updated shared spaces, and supported upgrades meant to create a more welcoming environment for kids after school. The Veterans United Foundation contributed $30,000 towards the project, and 46 volunteers worked on site. Club CEO Martina Hoyt Vail says the refreshed classroom gives middle schoolers a space to be themselves. That's your News Minute. I'm Carson Evans.
3: 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Sunshine mixed with clouds at times today, with daytime highs approaching 88. South winds 8 to 15 miles per hour. Partly cloudy skies again tonight. Chance of thunderstorms. Lows level off around 66. Chance of thunderstorms tomorrow. Daytime highs approaching 86. Sunshine mixed with clouds at times. I'm Staff Meteorologist Paul Trombley. Currently 68.
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1: 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Sunshine mixed with clouds at times today, with daytime highs approaching 88. South winds 8 to 15 miles per hour. Partly cloudy skies again tonight. Chance of thunderstorms. Lows level off around 66. Chance of thunderstorms tomorrow. Daytime highs approaching 86. Sunshine mixed with clouds at times. I'm staff meteorologist Paul Trombley. Right now, it's 72 degrees.
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0: A one-hit wonder from England's Soft Cell, Tainted Love, and Where Did Our Love Go?
1: It's time for a News Minute. I'm Carson Evans. A Missouri man named Dan Cuthern is getting a fresh start after more than a decade of homelessness thanks to a group of kind strangers. Five women came together and helped him and his dog Bentley move from living under an overpass into an RV to call home.
2: You don't realize how hard it is for someone to get back on their feet until you're trying to help them do it. 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
3: For the community to do this for him, it's just amazing.
4: 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Makes me want to cry.
5: I love it.
2: He has a job waiting for him at a doggy daycare. He's very excited about that. He's going to have us as a staple in his life for quite some time.
1: The Columbia City Council is reviewing a request to add historic Highway 40 honorary signs along Business Loop 70. Highway 40, approved for construction in 1926, is the predecessor to the Business Loop and is marking its 100-year anniversary. The proposal follows the city's 2021 honorary street naming policy. That's your News Minute. I'm Carson Evans.
6: Here's a look at your weather forecast, powered by weatherology.com. Sunshine mixed with clouds at times today, with daytime highs approaching 88. South winds 8 to 15 miles per hour. Partly cloudy skies again tonight. Chance of thunderstorms. Lows level off around 66. Chance of thunderstorms tomorrow. Daytime highs approaching 86. Sunshine mixed with clouds at times. I'm staff meteorologist Paul Trombley. Right now, it's 72 degrees.
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1: 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Sunshine mixed with clouds at times today, with daytime highs approaching 88. South winds 8 to 15 miles per hour. Partly cloudy skies again tonight. Chance of thunderstorms. Lows level off around 66. Chance of thunderstorms tomorrow. Daytime highs approaching 86. Sunshine mixed with clouds at times. I'm staff meteorologist Paul Trombley. Right now, 73.
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1: With this News Minute, I'm Stephanie Shannon. A Columbia man was taken into custody on Monday. According to the Missouri State Highway Patrol, 35-year-old Zachary Miner was arrested at 11:39 a.m. Monday for felony warrant from the Boone County Sheriff's Office for a probation violation and a felony warrant from the Board of Probation and Parole for a probation violation. Miner is being held at Cooper County Jail without bond. A Morgan County accident left a Texas resident injured. According to the Missouri State Highway Patrol, a 26-year-old Versailles man was driving a Dodge Durango on Missouri 5 at Missouri 135 at 4:14 p.m. Monday. A Toyota Camry driven by a 54-year-old Keller, Texas resident was slowly trying to make a left-hand turn when the Durango hit the rear of his Camry. The Texas resident was transported by Lake West to Lake Regional Hospital with moderate injuries. This has been a News Minute from CentralMoInfo.com.
2: Here's a look at your weather forecast. 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Sunshine mixed with clouds at times today, with daytime highs approaching 88. South winds 8 to 15 miles per hour. Partly cloudy skies again tonight. Chance of thunderstorms. Lows level off around 66. Chance of thunderstorms tomorrow. Daytime highs approaching 86. Sunshine mixed with clouds at times. I'm staff meteorologist Paul Trombley. Right now, 73.
1: 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Anderson won the Missouri Library Association's Literary Award for the book in 2025. 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That's what's happening. 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
1: 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Sunshine mixed with clouds at times this afternoon, with daytime highs approaching 88. Winds out of the south, 8 to 15 miles per hour. Partly cloudy skies again tonight. Chance of thunderstorms. Lows dip down to about 66. Sunshine mixed with clouds at times tomorrow. Chance of thunderstorms. High temperatures reach up to 86. I'm staff meteorologist Paul Trombley. Right now, 75.
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0: Another one, Bites the Dust from Queen, written by their bass player John Deacon, and it scored a Grammy nomination for their performance. 99.9 The Captain.
1: With this News Minute, I'm Stephanie Shannon. A caller reported May 11th that two juveniles said they had escaped a Marshall home where a woman later identified as Tina Scott allegedly kept them from leaving. Police said the girls told officers the woman lured them inside asking for help to find a cat, then blocked their exit, grabbing one girl by the arm and pulling her into the basement, where she asked inappropriate questions before the girl fled. Both juveniles reported burned floors and heavy smoke odor inside the home. Later that day, officers arrested Scott, who was wearing a red dress and matched the girl's description. Police noted Scott is homeless, has a history of disorderly incidents, and has been trespassed from multiple properties. She reportedly made threats at a local business the same day. She's being held on $10,000 bond, cash only, with several conditions. One of those conditions is that Scott is not allowed around anyone under the age of 18. GPS will also be installed on her person with continuous monitoring. This has been a News Minute from CentralMoInfo.com.
2: Here's a look at your weather forecast, powered by Weatherology.com. Sunshine mixed with clouds at times this afternoon, with daytime highs approaching 88. Winds out of the south, 8 to 15 miles per hour. Partly cloudy skies again tonight. Chance of thunderstorms. Lows dip down to about 66. Sunshine mixed with clouds at times tomorrow. Chance of thunderstorms. High temperatures reach up to 86. I'm Staff Meteorologist Paul Trombley. Right now, 75.
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1: 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Sunshine mixed with clouds at times this afternoon, with daytime highs approaching 88. Winds out of the south, 8 to 15 miles per hour. Partly cloudy skies again tonight. Chance of thunderstorms. Lows dip down to about 66. Sunshine mixed with clouds at times tomorrow. Chance of thunderstorms. High temperatures reach up to 86. I'm staff meteorologist Paul Trombley. Right now, it's 77 degrees.
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0: Well, that's a May Fun out of 1981 from the Greg Kin Band, coming off their album Rockin' Roll and the breakup song They Just Don't Write 'Em. Isn't it true? Hey, it is Jay Coffey. So from a scientific publication, apparently high-fat foods can reduce intelligence in just 9 days. Brain performance is reduced by 20% in just over a week after eating a high-fat diet. Now, the study on rats fed them a diet equivalent to human junk food. After 9 days, not only was their brain affected, but their physical performances were reduced by 50%. The short-term negative effects of high-fat diet are startling, according to the researchers. I gotta cut it out. 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
11: 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It appears by its own numbers, the U.S. government seems insolvent. It's reported that the Treasury shows about $6 trillion in assets and over $47 trillion in liabilities. Add it all up, and it looks like the U.S. owes more than $130 trillion it doesn't have. 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

0: by Steven Tyler for their album Toys in the Attic. That came out in May of 1975. Aerosmith's Hot Rock and Roll, Sweet Emotion.
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2: With this News Minute, I'm Stephanie Shannon. A resident of Boonville, 35-year-old Lance Aaron Larkin, has been indicted on federal charges alleging that he received and possessed child sexual abuse material. According to the U.S. Attorney's Office, Western District of Missouri, the Missouri State Highway Patrol identified a file shared from Larkin's IP address during an operation targeting the exchange of illegal material through peer-to-peer networks. A subsequent search of his home and electronic devices reportedly uncovered thousands of illicit images and videos. Prosecutors emphasize that the indictment represents allegations rather than proof, and Larkin's guilt or innocence will be determined by a federal jury. If convicted, he could face up to 20 years in federal prison, though the final sentence would depend on judicial guidelines and a pre-sentence investigation. The case stems from Project Safe Childhood, a nationwide initiative focused on combating child exploitation. This has been a News Minute from CentralMoInfo.com.
3: 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Sunshine mixed with clouds at times this afternoon, with daytime highs approaching 88. Winds out of the south, 8 to 15 miles per hour. Partly cloudy skies again tonight. Chance of thunderstorms. Lows dip down to about 66. Sunshine mixed with clouds at times tomorrow. Chance of thunderstorms. High temperatures reach up to 86. I'm staff meteorologist Paul Trombley. Right now, 77.
2: 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Moberly City Council will meet in regular session on Monday, June 1st. The public is invited to attend to learn what's new in the community. The meeting will take place from 6 to 8 p.m. at 101 West Reed Street in Moberly. Again, that's the Moberly City Council meeting, 6 to 8 p.m. Monday, June 1st. That's what's happening. For more info, go to CentralMoInfo.com, highlight the Community tab, and click Events.
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1: 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Sunshine mixed with clouds at times this afternoon, with daytime highs approaching 88. Winds out of the south, 8 to 15 miles per hour. Partly cloudy skies again tonight. Chance of thunderstorms. Lows dip down to about 65. Cloudy skies with a few peaks of sun tomorrow. Chance of thunderstorms. High temperatures reach up to 80. I'm staff meteorologist Paul Trombley. Right now, it's 79 degrees.
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2: Captain. With this News Minute, I'm Stephanie Shannon. A Fayette man was taken into custody by the Boonville Police Department on Wednesday. According to the Cooper County Sheriff's Office, 30-year-old Joseph Super was arrested at 9:04 p.m. for false impersonation of a law enforcement officer, possession of a controlled substance, and unlawful possession of drug paraphernalia, amphetamine, or methamphetamine. Super was placed on a 24-hour hold, then released. A Mexico man is facing several charges after police say he fired shots at someone sitting in a vehicle Tuesday morning. 38-year-old Darius Hoffman is charged with illegal gun possession, shooting at a vehicle, armed criminal action, and two misdemeanors. A probable cause statement says video showed Hoffman in a Dodge Challenger pulling up to a Mercedes on Breckenridge Street and firing two shots. Three bullet holes were later found on the Mercedes. Hoffman denied shooting but claimed the victim had harassed him. He's being held without bond. This has been a News Minute from CentralMoInfo.com.
3: 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Sunshine mixed with clouds at times this afternoon, with daytime highs approaching 88. Winds out of the south, 8 to 15 miles per hour. Partly cloudy skies again tonight. Chance of thunderstorms. Lows dip down to about 65. Cloudy skies with a few peaks of sun tomorrow. Chance of thunderstorms. High temperatures reach up to 80. I'm Staff Meteorologist Paul Trombley. Currently 77.
2: 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Moberly City Council will meet in regular session on Monday, June 1st. The public is invited to attend to learn what's new in the community. The meeting will take place from 6 to 8 p.m. at 101 West Reed Street in Moberly. Again, that's the Moberly City Council meeting, 6 to 8 p.m. Monday, June 1st. That's what's happening. For more info, go to CentralMoInfo.com, highlight the Community tab, and click Events.
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0: way, way back in the closet here. Ouch. Whoa. We're digging out these. Ah, this will be great. Now this is a lost classic.
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0: Today's Lost Classic Exposés Come Go With Me from 1986. It was a very good year. They're from Miami, by the way. And they had a bunch of hits back then, including a number one called Seasons Change. And they did a Point of No Return, a bunch of club hits, and this one, one of their biggest pop hits, Come Go With Me, Exposé from 1986, today's lost classic. And now, a list of things from Progressive Insurance. 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

0: The Knack, My Sharona, and a little garage band rock. You gotta love that. K-I-R-K.
1: It's time for a News Minute. I'm Carson Evans. As new details surface in the disappearance of 16-year-old Kayla Huff, the community is expressing shock and stepping up support for her family. Volunteers have spent days searching the Rudolph Bennett Conservation Area alongside deputies covering wooded terrain and waterways. Flyers with Huff's photo are being posted around the community as well as on social media as residents work to spread awareness and assist in the investigation. Missouri lawmakers have advanced a new school safety funding package aimed at expanding security upgrades and mental health resources statewide. The proposal increases grant funding for secure entrances, communication systems, and district emergency planning. It also adds support for school-based behavioral health programs. Legislators say the plan responds to rising concerns from districts about threats and student well-being. The measure now heads to the governor for consideration as schools prepare for the next academic year. That's your News Minute. I'm Carson Evans.
2: 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Sunshine mixed with clouds at times this afternoon, with daytime highs approaching 88. Winds out of the south, 8 to 15 miles per hour. Partly cloudy skies again tonight. Chance of thunderstorms. Lows dip down to about 65. Cloudy skies with a few peaks of sun tomorrow. Chance of thunderstorms. High temperatures reach up to 80. I'm staff meteorologist Paul Trombley. Currently, it's 77 degrees.
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1: 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Sunshine mixed with clouds at times this afternoon, with daytime highs approaching 88. South winds 8 to 15 miles per hour. Partly cloudy again tonight, chance for storms, lows around 65. More clouds than sun tomorrow, chance for storms, high of 80. Highs around 90 Sunday, under mainly sunny skies. 88 Monday, storms likely. I'm staff meteorologist Kara Foster. Currently, it's 75 degrees.
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0: Danger Zone song Kenny Loggins, which made it into both Top Gun movies. So far, there are only two. So far. 99.9 The
1: Captain. It's time for a News Minute. I'm Carson Evans. As new details surface in the disappearance of 16-year-old Kayla Huff, the community is expressing shock and stepping up support for her family. Volunteers have spent days searching the Rudolph Bennett Conservation Area alongside deputies covering wooded terrain and waterways. Flyers with Huff's photo are being posted around the community as well as on social media as residents work to spread awareness and assist in the investigation. Missouri lawmakers have advanced a new school safety funding package aimed at expanding security upgrades and mental health resources statewide. The proposal increases grant funding for secure entrances, communication systems, and district emergency planning. It also adds support for school-based behavioral health programs. Legislators say the plan responds to rising concerns from districts about threats and student well-being. The measure now heads to the governor for consideration as schools prepare for the next academic year. That's your News Minute. I'm Carson Evans.
2: 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Sunshine mixed with clouds at times this afternoon, with daytime highs approaching 88. South winds 8 to 15 miles per hour. Partly cloudy again tonight. Chance for storms. Lows around 65. More clouds than sun tomorrow. Chance for storms. High of 80. Highs around 90 Sunday under mainly sunny skies. 88 Monday. Storms likely. I'm staff meteorologist Kara Foster. Currently, it's 75 degrees.
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1: I'm Carson Evans. It's time for another Business Spotlight. 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
2: Thanks so much, Carson. 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
2: 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So it's a great time to take advantage of our Memorial Day savings to tackle those big projects coming up.
1: Well, Brown's Furniture is a regional name that you can trust. You've got a couple locations. You've got the Palmyra location. But today, I kind of want to hone in on the Shelbina location. Can you tell us, for the community of Shelbina, what makes Brown's Furniture such a trusted name?
2: We go way back with Shelbina. We're very proud to be a part of the Shelbina community. Our first location here in Palmyra was started in 1949 by my grandpa Charlie, and then we purchased our location in Shelbina in the 50s. So we've been going strong for 77 years between the two, and we take it very seriously, doing a good job for them.
1: So do you have a lot of memories just kind of running around the furniture store growing up in your family?
2: You could say that for sure. I was putting handles on furniture when I was 11, 12 years old. You know, I've grown up in this business, and I'm very proud to be a part of it.
1: So let me ask, Tav, it's that time of year. Memorial Day is always a time where dealers have a lot of incentives that the manufacturers make available. Let me ask, what makes the Memorial Day sale so special at Brown's Furniture this year?
2: Well, for one, Carson, we're getting such an early start with it. While Memorial Day is the 25th, we're getting started with our savings already as we speak. We have truckloads that have been rolling into us like crazy here for the past couple weeks, and our Shelbina store is really filled up with a lot of new items, a lot of things that we've been very busy, thankfully, that we had sold out. We're getting back in stock. And to boot, it is a big weekend for furniture and bedding. We do a lot with, but we also do a lot with flooring, and we have great savings on flooring as well.
1: Well, that was my next question is, what type of categories do you see the biggest savings in? Is it living room, bedroom, mattresses, or something else like flooring?
2: It's hard to pick just one, really. We have a savings store-wide, so any category that someone would be looking at, I think they're going to be able to save tremendously on. We've been able to secure great savings on bedding, on motion furniture. We're lucky that we have flooring bought in stock, available for purchase immediately. We can also special order that for someone, so it's hard to pick just one, and I think there'd be value for anybody for what they're looking at.
1: Well, what about door busters or limited time deals customers should plan to stop by early for?
2: Sure. We have the rocker recliners starting at $299 from Lazy Boy. That's a tremendous buy. We also have motion sofas from Lazy Boy starting at $749. We have mattresses that just arrived starting at $363. So those are all fantastic savings. We have a number of other buys that we have throughout the store. Maybe it's something that we're overstocked on, that there will be special buys throughout, but it's not hard to find a good deal throughout our Shelbina location. Let's put it that way.
1: All right. Well, thank you, Tav. 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I'm Carson Evans, and that's your Business Spotlight.
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0: Lip Sync, the pride of Minneapolis and Funky Town. 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
1: Here's a look at your weather forecast, powered by weatherology.com. Lows level off around 65 tonight under partly cloudy skies with a chance of thunderstorms. Winds out of the south, 8 to 15 miles per hour. Chance for storms, tomorrow 80, cloudy skies with a few peaks of sun. Lows around 66, tomorrow night, slight chance for storms. Mainly clear, Sunday, with highs in the upper 80s, thunderstorms likely, Monday. I'm staff meteorologist Kara Foster. Currently, 73.
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0: Cold as Ice, Foreigner, and Lou Gramm, original lead singer, doing some of the touring with the band these days. In fact, the boys from Foreigner have a gig tomorrow night.
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2: It's time for a News Minute. I'm Carson Evans. There have been new details in the disappearance of Kayla Huff released, according to court documents. Investigators have a clearer timeline in the disappearance of the 16-year-old. The filings say witnesses reported that Elena Mason of Moberly admitted to taking Huff to the Rudolph Bennett Conservation Area, where she was assaulted and then shot. Investigators say surveillance video, phone data, and multiple witness interviews support key parts of that account. Mason is charged with first-degree kidnapping. Hunter Ames and Christopher Hall face kidnapping and evidence tampering charges. All three remain jailed without bond. The search for Huff does continue. A 17-year-old juvenile is also in custody. Anyone with information is encouraged to contact the Randolph County Sheriff's Department. That's your News Minute. For more news and information, go to centralmoinfo.com. I'm Carson Evans.
3: Here's a look at your weather forecast, powered by weatherology.com. Lows level off around 65 tonight under partly cloudy skies with a chance of thunderstorms. Winds out of the south, 8 to 15 miles per hour. Chance for storms, tomorrow 80, cloudy skies with a few peaks of sun. Lows around 66, tomorrow night, slight chance for storms. Mainly clear, Sunday, with highs in the upper 80s, thunderstorms likely, Monday. I'm staff meteorologist Kara Foster. Currently, 73.
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